capital H-I-M. Just put your paws up. 'Cause you were born this way.

As you know, we have something special down here at Birdland this evening. A recording of Blue Note Records.

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While we were apart, I was human too.

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1: 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Well, maybe I know so.

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These records were successful and produced considerable results. But the funds have been spent, and very well spent. And for this reason, we're now producing a new, unique record.

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I put my head on her shoulder. She said, tell me all the trouble. You know what she said? She said,